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Song, song, song, song, song, song, song, song, song, song, song.

fruit. 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

0: ages. 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

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Got shot by New York niggas in Virginia with dope. Remember me, folks. This time next year, I'ma remember who don't. 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

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All the words that I told you were looped inside of myself.

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1: Hey, Pancho, where you going? I'm going to San Francisco, man, to see my friend El Pancho. He said, hey, one thing, there's something you got to know, you know. I said, yeah.

0: 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I'm not buying this at all. You come with me. Reset.
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2: 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Pump the brakes. Speed the money. Watch it. We'll smash the whole shit up. Look at you. Ice be changing fast in these streets, money. Slow down.